Yeah, you know, we ain't talking alone. Who's listening? But I don't really know.

rumors we drown in the Texas town. About the shake outside the grains. You know what I'm talking about. Just let me know if you wanna go to the home out on the range.

son, help yourself. I know you never wanted to play the game, cause time and the only thing coming through, somewhere someone's put you in chain. Welcome to Battle, come with me, that's where you got the time. That is something I wish I knew. Photo of my life, working on live.